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1: Every Christian knows the gospel. So I ask you, what is the gospel to you? The gospel is not this. Be a better person. Seek purity. Obey the law. It is not even this. Follow the example of Jesus. What if I told you that all those things are good messages in the Bible, but they are not the message of the gospel? In short, the gospel does not say do, the gospel actually says done. The gospel is that the Son of God has done all the obeying and suffering necessary for his people so that salvation is truly free for all those who trust Jesus. This is Pastor John Matani. If you would like to hear more about this gospel, I invite you to Pittsburgh Protestant Reformed Church. For more information, visit our website at prcpittsburgh.org. Preaching the kingdom of God and teaching those things that concern our Lord Jesus Christ.
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2: What do the words itching ears bring to your mind? It makes me think of a pet like a dog, which likes its ears scratched or tickled. In 2 Timothy 4 verse 3, God warns us against having such itching ears. For the time will come when they will not endure sound doctrine, but after their own lusts shall they heap to themselves teachers having itching ears. We live in such days. Many flock to churches to have their ears tickled with nice stories and jokes, popular music and entertaining speakers, and church leaders cater to the crowds. But God commands in 2 Timothy 4 verse 2, preach the word, be instant in season, out of season, reprove, rebuke, exhort with all long-suffering and doctrine. 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Preaching the kingdom of God and teaching those things that concern our Lord Jesus Christ.
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2: Tuesday morning, starting off nice and cool at 57, but we're warming up quick. 74 by noon, sunny and 80 around 3. Rain coming tomorrow. Good morning.

0: Q929 app. Let's talk about fall and autumn pumpkin salmonella. And don't skip your court dates. What's trending coming up next?
1: They say the holy water's watered down, and this town's lost its faith. Our colors will fade eventually. So if our time is running out, day after day, we'll make the mundane a masterpiece. Oh my, my, oh my, my love. I take one look at you, you're taking me out.

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3: Isn't it crazy that now we have pumpkin salmonella to watch out for?
4: Just found out that the reason I haven't seen any babies in pumpkins this year is because some of the pumpkins have salmonella. Who wants to get together and just like scream? But no, low key, like it is so cool that our government is like making the whole country into a haunted house. It's like so festive.
3: This lady wants Deshaun to know he's got a court date.
5: Taking a FaceTime call and they're like, hey, like, where's Deshaun? I said, this ain't Deshaun, honey. They said, stop playing. Like, where's Deshaun? This is the second time somebody's called me and told me to stop playing. Where's Deshaun? So, Deshaun, you got a court date coming up next Friday at 1 o'clock. Make sure you show up. I don't want you to go to jail.
3: And Jimmy Kimmel was asking people the difference between fall and autumn.
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Q92.9. 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

Q92.9, Brooklyn's store really tried to gaslight Kelly Clarkson until she had the receipts and the internet's on her side saying we've never heard anything bad about Kelly in 25 years. So y'all must have done something wrong. Good morning. Got fresh new music from Tame Impala.

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2: 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In other news, go get a photo with Jaylen Warren at CVS Pharmacy in Bridgeville. That's happening today, 5:30 to 7:30. Get there early because organizers say time and capacity are limited. And finally, the city's automated red light camera system is now being enforced in three popular areas: Penn in North Dallas and Point Breeze, Sawmill Run and Woodruff in Mount Washington, and Anderson and East General Robinson on the North Shore. Three more cameras are coming soon, but now when you pass a red or turn on red without stopping completely, you're going to get a $100 citation in the mail.
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3: 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You're still dealing with that earlier accident at Allegheny and the Washington County line. As for the parkways, you're backed up in the usual spots this morning. No accidents to let you know about there.
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1: Shout out to Michael Pittman Jr. from the Steelers. He's helping the next generation discover that football really is for everybody. He recently had a flag football clinic for kids at the Western PA School for the Deaf in Edgewood. With coaches and ASL interpreters, students are practicing their skills, built teamwork, and they gained some confidence on the field. And this visit was about more than just football. It was about making sure deaf students feel included, supported, and encouraged to chase their dreams. And Mike got to learn a little sign language from the students, too. So to Michael Pittman Jr. and all involved in getting this clinic together, good onions!
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4: Back in 2015, a few surfer buddies got together and formed a band called Almost Monday. Fast forward to 2024, and the band got their big break with the song they had on the back burner. Like, they had wrote a little bit of it, then they put it aside, and one of the members was like, hey, maybe we should finish that song.
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4: Can't Slow Down would go on to hit number one on the charts, and it's on Q92.9.

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0: Yeah, yes it is.
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0: Well, baby, I went down and got it for you.

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2: Here's what's happening around Pittsburgh this morning. The city's automated red light camera system is now being enforced in three popular areas. Penn in North Dallas and Point Breeze, Sawmill Run and Woodruff in Mount Washington, and Anderson and East General Robinson on the North Shore. Three more cameras coming soon, but when you pass a red or turn on red without stopping completely, you're going to get a $100 citation in the mail. In other news, the Pittsburgh Symphony Orchestra is going to be performing John Williams' score alongside Star Wars A New Hope on May 25th at PPG Paints Arena. It's going to be pretty epic with four screens, lighting, and immersive special effects to make it super awesome for its 50th anniversary. 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And finally, you can go get a photo with Jaylen Warren at CVS Pharmacy in Bridgeville today, 5:30 to 7:30. 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
2: 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If you're out in the Strip District, you got an accident on 21st Neal Railroad Street. Out in Baldwin, you've got slowdowns on East Carson between Glenwood Bridge and Beck's Run Road, and you got the usual slowdowns on the parkways, 28 inbound, Liberty Avenue, and 51.
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2: A guy wanted to break up with his girlfriend so badly, he apparently invented a brain tumor. 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

0: your trivia. 24% of people will give this as a gift this holiday season. What do you think I'm talking about?
1: Slippers?
0: Who am I speaking with?
1: Brooke, Tracy, and JJ.
0: Hey, Brooke, Tracy, and JJ. 100% correct. 24% of people will buy that. Is that a good Christmas gift or nah?
1: I mean, I got some last year, so I guess so.
0: Oh, yeah? What kind were they?
1: They had dogs on them.
0: Oh, that's so cute. Well, hey, Brooke, Tracy, JJ, has your Monday or actually your Tuesday been going all right so far?
2: Yeah, the sun's out.
0: Well, I hope it gets better, and I appreciate y'all calling me. You have a good day, okay?
2: Bye.

0: situation.
1: Do you guys want to hear the craziest excuse someone has given me for wanting to dump me? This was my most recent relationship. He told me that he had a tumor. That he had a tumor and he was having to have all these surgeries and all this stuff going on. And truly, I wonder if men are scared of me. And you might say to yourself, Nicole, how do you know they're making it up? Yeah, I just know. A woman's intuition is never wrong, okay? This is the second time that someone has given me a crazy reason for why they can't continue to date me. And you know what? I don't get it. Are you scared of me? Because just tell me you don't want to date me anymore. Like, I can handle it. I'm not going to slash your tires. We don't need to worry about that. I don't understand why men can't just be men and be like, hey, I don't want to date you anymore. I don't see a future. Like, that is okay. I can handle it. I'm a big girl. I go to therapy. But telling me you have a brain tumor, that's crazy.
0: Oof. What was this guy's plan if she was like, I'm going to be there every step of the way?
2: A

Q92.9, good morning. Let's talk about a big show coming from the PSO, how you can meet the player of the week in red light cameras. Your PGH headlines coming up right after Camila Cabello.

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1: If you're just joining this morning, you can get a photo with Jalen Warren at CVS Pharmacy in Bridgeville. That is happening 5:30 to 7:30 today. And get there early because organizers say time and space are limited. In other news, the city's automated red light camera system is now being enforced in three areas. Anderson and East General Robinson on the North Shore, Sawmill Run and Woodruff in Mount Washington, and Penn and North Dallas in Point Breeze. You got three more cameras coming soon, but for now, when you pass a red or turn on red without stopping completely, you're going to get a $100 citation in the mail. 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
11: 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Liberty Avenue is looking heavy, and you got the usual slowdowns on the parkways.
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0: 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What's trending coming up right after Bieber?
1: All the times that you rain on my parade, and all the clubs you get in using my name. You think you broke my heart, oh girl, for goodness sake.

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2: This lady wants Deshaun to know that he has a court date coming up.
3: They get a FaceTime call, and they're like, hey, like, where's Deshaun? I said, this ain't Deshaun, honey. They said, stop playing, like, where's Deshaun? This is the second time somebody's called me and told me to stop playing, where's Deshaun? So, Deshaun, you got a court date coming up next Friday at 1 o'clock. Make sure you show up. I don't want you to go to jail.
2: Did you know we have to worry about pumpkin salmonella now?
4: Just found out that the reason I haven't seen any babies in pumpkins this year is because some of the pumpkins have salmonella. Who wants to get together and just, like, scream and scream and scream and scream and scream and scream? But no, low-key, like, it is so cool that our government is, like, making the whole country into a haunted house. It's, like, so festive.
2: And Jimmy Kimmel asked people on the street the difference between fall and autumn.
5: I guess just, like, the way that they're pronounced.
6: We just came from summer, so autumn is after spring in June.
7: Okay, then we have autumn.
6: Yeah.
7: And then what comes after autumn?
6: Summer.
7: And when does summer start?
6: July.
2: Schools need to stay open longer, and that's what's being talked about today.
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Q92.9. Good morning. I'm Monica. People are talking about those red light cameras and a big show that is coming from the PSO. I'm going to tell you all about that with your PGH headlines coming up next.

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2: Back to one of this morning's headlines. The Pittsburgh Symphony Orchestra is going to be performing John Williams' score alongside Star Wars: The New Hope on May 25th. This is happening at PPG Paints Arena because they're doing four screens, lighting, and immersive special effects to make it super epic for the movie's 50th anniversary. Tickets on sale Thursday on Ticketmaster. And finally, the city's automated red light camera system is now being enforced in these areas: Penn in North Dallas and Point Breeze, Sawmill Run and Woodruff in Mount Washington, and Anderson and East General Robinson on the north side. Three more cameras coming this year, and when you pass a red or you turn on red without stopping completely, you're going to get a $100 citation in the mail.
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1: That's
0: math.
1: The price.
0: The math that I'm doing, because where I live is in a township, and usually the city is on a different night. Like, the city's always on Saturday, and the township is on Halloween.
1: Uh-huh.
0: And this year, it's all the same. Oh. So I'm like, well, I might get less kids.
1: Hopefully, right? In this economy?
0: In this economy, exactly.
1: I bring this up because apparently a website ranked the best and worst, and they're calling them Boomer Halloween candies.
0: Oh, no.
1: Now, you usually give out the good stuff. We're talking like Twix,
0: Reese's. I do switch it up too.
1: Snickers,
0: like, I'll get like a sweet pack, like a Starburst and Skittles. The kids love when I have those out.
1: That's cool.
0: Yeah.
1: Okay,
0: different.
1: Well, these are the cheaper ends. Werther's Original being number one. Dude, I love Werther's.
0: But you can't put a little Werther in the trick or treat bag.
1: If I were a kid, I would love it because I'm a weird kid like that.
0: Well,
1: also, Laffy
0: delicious.
1: Taffy is on the list.
0: I love Laffy Taffy.
1: Milk Duds.
0: Love them.
1: Cinnamon Jawbreakers.
0: Do not like those at all.
1: Butterscotch is also on that
0: list.
1: Butterscotch. Starburst, which is a low blow because Starburst are good.
0: Especially the pink ones. Hello.
1: Pink and the red ones.
0: Yes,
1: those are the best. Smarties on that list. Mm. Root Beer Barrels. Mm. And Strawberry Bonbons.
0: Oh, that's the thing that, like, is in your grandma's candy dish.
1: Yes, okay, yeah,
0: they look
1: those.
0: Like a little strawberry.
1: Those
0: Dude,
1: are awesome.
0: I like everything but the cinnamon.
1: We used to get those at the bank all the time when you go on visit.
0: Yeah.
1: The strawberry.
0: That'd
1: be awesome. Also on that list, candy corn, peppermints, and Tootsie Rolls.
0: Yeah, don't put a little mint in the trick-or-treat bag
1: yeah,
0: either.
1: that's a bad move.
0: Yeah.
1: But everything else on that list, minus the cinnamon jawbreakers,
0: yeah,
1: I'd be all right
0: me
1: with.
0: Me too.
1: All right, we'll see what Halloween brings for everybody.
0: Yeah.
1: But Erica J is going to be with you till 3, and she's got two more $1,000 keywords. Those are coming up real soon.

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I have your next chance to win coming up around 11:05 with Fall Into Cash.

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Here we are at the weird I don't know how to dress for the weather time of year. It was a little chilly this morning, although not too bad, but the sun is shining. High around 82 today. Dress for fall in the morning and summer in the afternoon.

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I think she'll be good, too.

0: Q92.9 and the Q92.9 app with Olivia Dean. T minus 5 days until the Making Strides Against Breast Cancer Walk. I really do hope to see you on the North Shore on Sunday morning. It is at AcroShore Stadium. Registration starts at 9. The walk starts at 10:30. And if you're wondering about the walk, it is a 1.3-mile loop around the North Shore. It's a super simple walk. And it's actually really cool, too, because if you think about it, normally if you're driving downtown and you're by the stadiums, it's like a panic just to get to the parking lot that you're trying to get to. And it's so cool to be out of the car and just walking on the streets. Everything's nice and quiet and calm. And the whole event is just such a beautiful celebration of breast cancer survivors and thrivers. If you are one or if you know somebody, absolutely tell them about this event. But I highly, highly encourage you to come on out and join me. I will be emceeing the event, but also, as always, I have a team in it too. So I will be doing that walk. And if you want to join me, you can sign up for Team Erica J. You can also make a donation right on our website at Q929FM.com.
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0: 9 with Shakira. Here's why I love MacDotVid. So I've been talking a lot about the Making Strides Against Breast Cancer Walk, which is coming up on Sunday. It is going to be chilly in the morning, I'll tell you that. And so I was looking for a new pink jacket. And you know I always go to MacDotVid first. So I simply typed in pink jacket in the search bar. And that didn't come up, but pink wine glasses, this beautiful pink rug, pink guitars, Barbies in pink dresses. If you are a pink girly, you need to go onto MacDotVid and just type in the word pink. Oh my gosh. 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

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Shout out to my trainer, Heather, who's out running errands today and said it's just absolutely gorgeous outside. Wanted to hear this song to fit the vibes because it does kind of feel like summer, doesn't it? 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

0: 92.9. Don't forget, you have a chance to win Jonas Brothers tickets later today. They are going to be here less than 2 weeks now at PPG Paints Arena. That show coming up Monday, October 26th. 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

0: do if you want an extra $1,000. We feel like it's not going to happen to us, but it very well could with our Fall into Cash contest. So start thinking about that. Maybe you need a little weekend getaway. Maybe you just need to put gas in your gas tank and get groceries this weekend. I get it. It adds up so fast. And that is why we are here to help. 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
1: Did you know we got a new Britney Spears song on Friday? Yeah, it was actually an unreleased song that she wrote with Justin Timberlake back in 2001 for her Britney album. It's a song called She'll Never Be Me, and it's actually now going to be featured on the 25th anniversary edition of Britney, which is coming out on November 6th, and her team is teasing more surprises every week until then. I think that might have been my favorite Britney album. I'm very excited for this re-release. In other news, tonight is Super Bowl night on Dancing with the Stars. The contestants will be dancing to songs from iconic halftime performances like Connor Wood and Riley dancing to Hips Don't Lie, Ezra and Daniela to Hot in Here by Nelly, Jackson Olsen and Emma dancing to Uptown Funk, Jenna Dewan and Val to Bad Romance, and Julia Stiles and her partner Ezra to Jenny from the Block. That's just to name a few. And I also wonder if maybe they'll be announcing the Super Bowl halftime show performer tonight. There's the Disney Plus tie-in that it's going to air on, so we'll see. Starts at 8. And that's today's Celebrity Stalking Report on Q92.9.
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1: 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Again, keyword is Rich, R-I-C-H, Rich. 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
3: That new Tom Cruise movie, Digger, is on track to become one of the biggest flops of all time. So on opening weekend, it only brought in $8 million domestically and $20 million globally, and then it just went down from there. Second week, ticket sales dropped by 60%, bringing the total to just $35.4 million globally. I mean, that does sound like a lot of money, but it needs to earn $300 million just to break even. They're not even going to get close to that. And you just know Tom Cruise is probably so mad over it. In other news, crazy popcorn buckets seem to be all the rage now, and a potential record-breaking one is coming soon for Godzilla Minus Zero. Cinemark is going to have a 19.5-inch 3D full-body Godzilla with tail and everything, and it might be the biggest popcorn bucket of all time. The weird thing is it does come with an extra large popcorn, but served on the side. So I don't even know if the popcorn actually goes in the popcorn bucket. You let me know. That's today's quickies on Q92.9.
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Britney Spears news. She's just been posting like crazy on Instagram again. She said that she talks to Santa Claus in heaven every day, and he's telling her that she needs more clothes. So, Britney, you go get your clothes, Santa Claus said. Here she is now with Elton John.

0: Q92.9 with Olivia Dean. This is funny. My niece just texted in our family group chat, and she asked if her son, who's 1.5 years old, by the way, if he should be a cat or Chucky for Halloween. Now, she thinks cat. That's his favorite animal. Her husband thinks Chucky because it's funny. I think that's funny, too. But we all voted for cat. But now I am looking at Halloween costumes on Mac.bid. Just to see if I could find a Chucky one to be funny. I'm not coming up with that yet, but I did find a Freddy Krueger. I also found a bunch of inflatable Halloween costumes. I know those are really popular. A bunch of T-Rexes, inflatable Buzz Lightyear. There's a pretty adult Princess Peach costume, ladies, if you'd like to be her for Halloween. Even dog costumes on there too. Lots of baby costumes. Listen, if you know you're going to be buying a costume this year, check Mac.bid first. All those things I mentioned, bids are like $1. $2. You will save a ton of money for you or for your kids. Just go see if what they want to be is on there. You can download that free app or sign up for an account at mac.bid and then go bid. Win, save.
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3: 2:01 now, it's Erica J. What a gorgeous Tuesday afternoon. Hope you're having a great day. It's Ellie Goulding for you now.

Q92.9 and the Q92.9 app. The Pittsburgh Walk of Fame was updated this morning. We'll talk about that and tell me something good right after Zara Larsson.

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2: The Pittsburgh Walk of Fame has its newest inductees. This morning, their stars were unveiled at the terminal in the Strip District, and Mario Lemieux was there as one of the inductees. He said he's just so honored to be included. Other inductees include Myron Cope, Franco Harris, Martha Graham, Charles Teeny Harris, H.J. Hines, Shirley Jones, Henry Mancini, Jimmy Stewart, and George Westinghouse. I think that's really, really cool to see those names in the stars. Next time you're in the Strip District, you can check them out on the sidewalk along Smallman Street.
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0: 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Alex Warren is going to be ringing in the new year in Vegas, baby. I thought it was part of Dick Clark's New Year's Rockin' Eve, but I think he's just doing his own thing. Two shows, December 30th and 31st at Caesar's Palace. That's the way to do it. New Year's Eve in Vegas? That sounds awesome.
1: They say the holy water's watered down, and this town's lost its faith. Our colors will fade eventually, so if our time is running out, day after day, we'll make the mundane a masterpiece. Oh my, my, oh my, my love, I take one look at you, you're taking me out.

the Jonas Brothers for free. You raising your hand right now? They're going to be here in less than 2 weeks, Monday, October 26th. And Zach Szabo has your free tickets all this week. And make sure you're listening around 4:30. They're coming up next, straight after Sabrina Carpenter.

0: That's a good one for Alt Tuesday, huh?
1: It's Erica J, and that's going to wrap it up for me today. I'm heading out of here. It is beautiful out. Enjoy it while you can. Weather's going to change, so do something outside today, all right? And then be back here tomorrow for more chances to win $1,000 with Fall Into Cash. You'll get three more keywords. Monica will have that first one for you right around 9:05 tomorrow morning. Zach Szabo's coming up next with those Jonas Brothers tickets, and I'll talk to you tomorrow. Bye.
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0: 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You make the choice.
1: 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It is Alt Tuesday, and I start with live.

but it sure does taste good. You got the energy, don't you, after that? Yeah, I do. I still went and got another cup of coffee, though. 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
1: Hello, is this the guy on 90.9 right now?
0: It's the guy.
1: I like the face-off, and I wanted to say that I'm voting for me, my girlfriend, and her in the car right now. We're voting for Kings of Leon.
0: I got it. Thank you. You picked the winner today. I appreciate that. You tell your girlfriend I said hi.
1: Oh, you said hi.
0: Have a good one. Thanks. Absolutely. And thank everybody else for all the votes. That is the winner, Kings of Leon.

0: 2010s and now on Q92.9. That is Kelly Clarkson. Just one of her number ones. Stronger. Outbound Parkway East is slow at Bate Street. There's an accident at 279 North at exit number 8 causing a backup. And that's going to affect Route 28 North just a bit from the city.
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13: It's great for Alt Tuesday. This was the biggest song of the year 1992 and the biggest song that was ever a hit for the Red Hot Chili Peppers. It was number one alternative, number one rock, and number one pop and song of the year. Red Hot Chili Peppers, Under the Bridge.

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tickets, free tickets for you to see Jonas Brothers at PPG Bank Arena on the 26th. It's a couple weeks from now. I think it's 13 days from... Yes, it's October 13th. If you want to go, be caller number 10, 412-

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1: 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I'm glad you won. That's great.
2: 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I'm super excited.
1: So am I. Let me know how the show was, okay?
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14: All right, outbound Parkway East is slow. Boulevard of the Allies, outbound Parkway West at Green Tree Road. And 28 North is slow at I-279.
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Hey, it's Zach Szabo. My animal friend's pet of the week is Ada Lee, and she's a puppy. She's going to be a big girl. Right now, she's just a frisky puppy. 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

0: Stay in the Know with Q92.9. 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